0: Morning.
1: Hi, good morning.
0: How are you today, Patty and Isari?
2: We are trying to open our eyes and
1: so
2: try our best to sound refreshing for our lovely audience.
0: I think we are the same because I haven't had enough sleep. Just finished the World Cup final.
2: Oh, wow. You watched the final?
0: Yes, of course. Oh. Because Spain, I'm really happy right now because Spain won the match.
2: Uh-huh.
0: Yeah, I mean, yeah, the whole their victory is make me happy.
2: Oh, I didn't brave enough to spend time watching the final match due to our morning show. My brain. Needs to be ready. All right, would you like to tell us more about the final match and how do you feel?
0: Sorry, you mean the World Cup?
2: The World Cup. Would you like to tell us more about the final match of World Cup 2026?
0: So I think many people in the world won Spain to win the match because Argentina during the World Cup, many people around the world see them as like a golden boy for the FIFA. So I mean, FIFA won Argentina to win the World Cup. So me and many other people, soccer or football fans, won any other country outside Argentina to win this World Cup. So it's really a happy event this morning because what we won fulfilled.
1: Yeah.
0: So yeah. And I think we are very happy, and my story today is also about the happy things, a heartwarming story actually that I want to share with the listener.
2: It's about NASA and the boy, right?
0: Yeah, so it's an inspiring story about how the second-hand computer and then elementary school boy, and his name is Ibrahim Al-Abrar, or we call it Ibra. It's like the football name, Ibrahimovic. Sorry, because I just finished the World Cup final, so all the things are related, in my mind, all the things related to the football things. Yeah. So this is story about 11 years old child, Ibrahim Al-Abrar, and he is not doing the typical thing that Generation Alpha did, like playing video games or kicking a football or stressing over middle school exam. But he is from Central Java. Boyolali City is a small city in Central Java. It's around 500 kilometers from Jakarta, the capital. And he just got the letter from NASA. And this is the letter called Letter of Recognition. And NASA sent the letter on dated July 9th, but only received by Ibrahim just last week. So the news about this recognition is also viral just a couple days ago. And in this letter, NASA admitted that Ibrahim uncovered a critical cybersecurity vulnerability in NASA public domain. So, and when the news broke, Ibrahim looked happy from the video on Instagram account. Actually, the Instagram account is his Instagram account, but managed by his mom. So we saw in that video post, how he was very happy when his mom told him that NASA sent him a letter of recognition. And many people ask, what is the letter of recognition? What is the main point of this recognition? This is a very, actually, based on NASA explanation that, So actually, NASA told that Ibrahim NASA Vulnerability Disclosure Program

0: or VDB receive a thousand of reports from elite hacker across the globe every single year. So when Ibrahim got the letter, actually NASA didn't know that he is only just 11 years old. So because based on the NASA operating procedure, every report from thousands of the white hat hacker, they will analyze the report without looking through who sent the report. And then according to NASA, what Ibrahim did is very important, because while scanning NASA public digital system, Ibrahim found a broken link hijacking. So what this happened when an official website linked to an external social media page or domain that no longer exists or has expired. So an attacker could buy the dead domain and use it to launch phishing campaign, tricking people into thinking that they are interacting with NASA. But Ibrahim didn't exploit it. Instead, he legally reported to proper channel, to the program that NASA has. So actually, the report took almost 2 months to process. So, and then before NASA finally reply on July 9, sending certificate to Ibrahim. And if you look more into Ibrahim's background, many Indonesian give prize to Ibrahim because he is coming from a small city in Indonesia, and he used the very cheap computer. So based on the interview from the Indonesian local media to his father, his father said that at the beginning, Hasan Ibrahim only used the mobile phone to learn about coding. He learned the coding not from the school, but from YouTube and also using the AI. And because it's according to his father, it is hard to do coding through mobile phone. So his father decided to buy Ibrahim PC, but it's a very second-hand PC. The price is around 2 million Indonesian rupiah, or about $130. So it's very cheap personal computer. But even though this very slow PC, but Ibrahim, the PC could not slow down Ibrahim's mind. So yeah, he very active looking for the system vulnerability of NASA, and it succeed. So yeah, so for the last week, this news is become like inspire many Indonesian students to become like Ibrahim.
1: Wow. Such an inspiring story.
0: Yes.
2: Asri, I read your information, and it's mentioned that his computer, the PC his parent bought for him, is potato spec. What's the meaning of potato spec? Is that mean just normal, not special one?
0: Yes. Potato spec is English name for Indonesian term. Kentang. Computer kentang. Kentang mean potato. The meaning is that personal computer is very cheap and very slow. So cheap and it's very basic. That's why many Indonesian thinks that Ibrahim is very smart, because it's not even an iPhone or any Chinese brand that have a high spec computer, but he only used